From the Devil's Lettuce Studios. Devil's Lettuce, Sinfully Good Greens, and West Seneca. 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

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From the Devil's Lettuce Studios. 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

From the Devil's Lettuce Studios. Devil's Lettuce, Senvely Good Greens, and West Seneca. 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
3: Coming up before the end of this hour, we'll hear that new one from Bill Murray with A Day to Remember. We'll also check in with Guns N' Roses. Right now, though, from their album Alienation, this is 3 Days Grace and Don't Want to Go Home Tonight.

0: Turn to Dust and Bored. It's Loudwire Nights. They're gearing up for a big tour alongside Seven Dust and Theory of a Dead Man. That kicks off in August, and I cannot wait to catch that tour, man. Get all the details you need, the full lineup, everything at loudwire.com. Coming up after this break, I've got the latest from Bill Murray. That's next.
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Studios, Devil's Lettuce, Senvely Good Greens, and Wes Seneca. 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

It's Loudwire Nights. It is always a good time for some Rage Against the Machine, man. I don't think we will ever get new music from them, but it is something I think about a lot. I would love to hear some.

0: Nine Inch Nails and their Grammy Award winning As Alive As You Need Me To Be. It's Loudwire Nights. I've said this before. I'm going to keep saying it until it happens. But, you know, rumors floating around that Trent Reznor and Nine Inch Nails are working on a proper Nine Inch Nails album. Not a soundtrack, but an actual Nine Inch Nails album. And I'm going to keep saying that until it becomes a reality. So you can join me. Let's manifest this. Let's pray to the rock gods. Let's get a new Nine Inch Nails album in our hands. Coming up after this break, we will lift a nightcap as we close out Monday night.
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Kicking off 40 minutes of Buffalo's Rio Rock now. You're welcome. 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

We're like that tattoo you got one wild night. Permanent. A little blurry. And your mom probably hates us. 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

0: Hi, how you doing? This is Chris Blundell, and I listen to... Oh, wait, I messed this up. Never mind. Don't play this. So I'll call you back. Hold on. I messed up.
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Devil's Lettuce Studios. Devil's Lettuce, Senvely Good Greens, and West Seneca. 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
2: 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You're like a gypsy or something.
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0: How did your hookup get ruined, rather? Or how did it rule? No. Ruined. What was the thing that went wrong? Paul talked to Tommy a little bit, couldn't hang on. Paul got divorced a few years ago and went and met a woman at a bar. When they went to go into his house, he realized she was limping a little bit. He said, "Hey, are you okay? Do you need anything?" And she said, "No, you should probably know. I had a stroke and I'm paralyzed on my left side, but I can still feel it on the right." He said, Paul felt terrible for her. Did they still do it?
1: Yes.
0: Everybody says yes.
2: Yeah.
0: Yes, they did.
1: Absolutely.
3: Her right side deserved to have feeling.
1: Yeah, exactly.
0: And it's worse. I mean, you're going to feel a lot worse if you don't. Like, she obviously was interested.
3: I mean, kind of, yeah. Like, oh, sorry, I'd like to, but I can't because you're limp on one side.
0: I need to be able to disappoint both sides of your body at the same time.
2: We got a text. My date was going well until after our walk on the beach. The guy I was with asked me if I wanted a vodka or a Valium so that I could relax.
0: Good Lord.
3: Wait. Did I say or? I meant and.
0: That's
3: thanks, Cosby.
2: That's aggressive.
0: It is very aggressive. This text, he called sex making kittens.
3: Oh, no. Oh, you
0: the first and last
3: loser.
0: Time we made kittens, we were both virgins, and it lasted about 15 seconds.
2: Oh, God.
3: Oh, gosh. I hope you were teenagers and not like 30-year-olds, and he was calling it making kittens. Right?
0: Have you ever heard anybody refer to sex as making kittens?
3: No, nor should they ever.
0: Probably in Tommy's friend circle, right?
3: Yes.
0: Doesn't that real? Sincerely. Yeah. Tommy, do any of your friends refer to sex as making kittens?
4: Oh, who says that?
0: Okay, well, this is really bad.
3: Okay.
0: Even Blippi finds it disgusting.
4: Making kittens?
0: Yeah.

0: weren't going to have.
1: No.
0: That was when she learned, like, she's like, I was just here to watch to see if Taylor Hicks won American Idol.
2: Yeah.
0: I don't want to have two kinds of steak, New York and tube.
2: Yeah, no thanks.
3: Oh, boy.
0: It's the times. More on the way. It is the Free Beer and Otwig Show. 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
2: Bon Jovi and which ones were Keith Urban, and it's a really cringy video. And I went, I've got to see some of this video. I want to see if I can tell which one is which.
3: Mm-hmm.
2: The reason you can't identify Keith Urban is because Keith Urban is Jennifer Nettles. Keith Urban is not in this at all. It's Bon Jovi and Jennifer Nettles.
3: From the country band Sugarland.
4: Wait, that's not Keith Urban in the far left with the guitar in his hand?
2: No, it's Bon Jovi. It's one of the Bon Jovi people.
4: I thought the guy in the middle
3: is it Richie Sambora?
2: Those are all the members of Bon Jovi.

0: Did it taste more like hot dogs when you tried the vodka? Or did it taste more like,
1: It was hot dogs with like a hint of smokiness, which I don't know why. We didn't get like smoky wieners. We just got like hot dogs.
2: Mm-hmm.
1: But they were really good. I made a playlist and it was a grand old time. Somebody showed up in a hot dog suit.
3: Oh, wait, did you have a hot dog and vodka themed playlist or just like a 4th of July themed?
1: No, it was hot dogs and drinking and rolling because we had my hot dog roller out too. So any song that mentioned rolling, I was like, here we go.
3: Naturally, you had rolling.
1: Mm-hmm. Yeah.
0: Like just 50 times.
3: Yeah.
0: It's remarkable.
1: It really was. It was a fantastic day.
3: I love how you really commit to the theme.
2: That is committed, yeah.
0: It is.
2: That is something.
1: I look forward to doing it again.
0: Some self-proclaimed expert says there are 12 types of stupid. And we all check one or two of the boxes.
2: Or
0: all of them.
2: 11.
0: We'll see. That's next. It is the Free Beer and Hot Wings Show.
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5: Getting ready for some summertime heat today for your Tuesday as we get going for the ride to work this morning. With good travel conditions all across the area, it's warm. You'll notice that as soon as you step outside. And with full speed conditions on the main roadways, we have no delays to report for now. We still have that ongoing repair work on Parker Boulevard in Tonawanda. Section of it remains closed this morning. Avoid that area. I'm Mike McQueen with your Buffalo area traffic.

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0: It does fascinate me, people that don't have curiosity, and a lot of people don't. And I'm like, how do you not find wonder in the world, or like wonder how things work? Now, for me, it can also be debilitating. It means that I go to sleep at like midnight when I shouldn't, because I'm like, I got to find out about this right now because I'm crazy curious. Like, so it can also be debilitating. Like, I think I'm over curious, stupid. If that's a thing.
1: Over-curious.
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0: I think I am.
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0: Yeah.
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5: Some filtered sunshine for the early portion of your Tuesday morning drive, as we keep those sunglasses handy this morning. Certainly your vehicle's air conditioner is going to come in handy. We're in for a hot day today, so be prepared for that. Main roadways around Buffalo all running at full speed at the moment. Very light traffic volume for now. It'll be busy later on, but we'll see how busy with summer season traffic volume. Parker Boulevard, section of it in Tonawanda, still closed for utility repair. I'm Mike McQueen with your Buffalo area traffic.
6: When traffic slows you

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1: Looks like we have our first big trouble spot of the morning. It's on the 219 North in West Seneca near the thruway before Ridge Road. A multi-vehicle accident there. Two left lanes are blocked, and we're seeing delays rapidly build back on the 219 North now back toward Mile Strip Road. Southtown's commuters, be aware. Elsewhere, main roadways continue to roll at full speed with typical early morning traffic volume. No other serious delays to report. I'm Mike McQueen with your Buffalo area traffic.
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0: something that would have been like a slap on the wrist.
1: Sure.
0: But still, you're like, no, lie.
1: Same.
2: Best case scenario, you tell the parents and you find out, oh, yeah, she does have a sleepwalking disorder.
0: Yeah.
3: That's very likely to be true.
2: Yeah.
3: Or very plausible, I should say.
1: It could happen.
3: All right. This text, sounds like Hot Wings wants an accomplice, so if something goes sideways, he's got a wingman to lie for him.
1: Yeah,
3: that's like the police in the Karen Reed trial.
1: Yeah.
0: Or a three-way.
1: Yeah,
0: right?
1: Yeah. That's what I was getting at. Yeah,
3: oh, totally, Hot Wings is going to France, too, at least to the Eiffel Tower. All right. Am I the butthole for seeing someone, even though my ex and I have a newborn together? Let's get to that next. It is the Free Beer and Hot Wings Show.
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5: 20-minute delays now in place for Southtown's commuters who normally use the 219 North due to a multi-vehicle accident that happened a while ago just before Ridge Road. Two left lanes are blocked. Injuries are involved with this one. Several vehicles involved. Police and ambulance are on the scene in that area with the delays stretching back well before Mile Strip Road now. Again, more than 20-minute delays on the 219 North. You definitely want to avoid that this morning. I'm Mike McQueen with your Buffalo area traffic.
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0: main roadways. You only need an extra minute or two as summer season traffic volume has held steady for the most part. But we do have one major delay. It's on the 219 North due to a multi-vehicle accident still being cleared from the two left-hand lanes before Ridge Road. This one is causing a half-hour delay in the South Towns, stretching back through West Seneca toward Orchard Park. You want to avoid the 219 North for now. I'm Mike McQueen with your Buffalo area traffic.
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12: 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Goats are f***ing weird.
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12: 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Goats.
3: Yeah.

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2: Nothing more than a minute or two extra needed on our usual busy routes like the Thruway East through Cheektowaga and the 290 East through Amherst, 190 South along the river. A minute or two needed there as well. The big delay has been on the 219 North, but we should start to see improvements now that multi-vehicle accident has been cleared from the two left lanes before Ridge Road. So all lanes are open again. The backup still in place, but we should start to see improvements soon. I'm Mike McQueen with your Buffalo area traffic.
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1: This presentable to me. Dumber Than the Show trivia's on the way. You want to play? You could win up to $1,800. Steve's got five questions. Let's do this. That's on the way. 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We'll play next. 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
1: Earlier, major delays we were watching on the 219 North are gone now as everything's back to normal through West Seneca and Orchard Park following that multi-vehicle accident that was cleared a while ago. It had another one on the 290 West near Main Street in the center median. It has just been cleared. There's some congestion approaching that area. That should clear out soon. No other new delays to report. Parker Boulevard in Tonawanda still blocked off for the repair work there. I'm Mike McQueen with your Buffalo area traffic.
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1: Leftover traffic volume delays as we head to the 9 o'clock hour on the Thruway East in a couple of spots at the 190 split, heading into the work zone on the 190 North, and then again through Cheektowaga past Walden toward the 33 ramps. Thruway West before the Depew exit. Thruway Authority reporting an accident. There appear to be some delays in that area with the right lane blocked. And the 290 East still sluggish up around Main Street. I'm Mike McQueen with your Buffalo area traffic.
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12: I never said anything about logos. 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You know I never said logos. You bastard with your nuts shirt on.
13: Yeah, how can you read
14: it? Read it? It's red on
13: it's
14: gray.
13: Red.
12: It's incredibly difficult for me to see.
14: Final hour on this Tuesday, unless you're a fancy idiot. 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As well, if you want to be fancy. Last week, everybody was on vacation. Florida. Michigan. Michigan. France. Spain.
13: Yes.
14: Portugal?
13: No. The love was too good. I didn't go to Portugal.
14: Was that on the docket? Maybe?
13: It was going to be, I went to Spain and was like, okay, maybe I go to Portugal now. But no, I was too in love in Spain.
14: Mm. There you go. It was a good trip.
16: I just typed in pretentious
13: amazing.
16: French music.
14: This is perfect.
13: It goes perfect with the poster that I bought in France. I kicked off my vacation. I left here and a

0: She doesn't want a croissant. She wants karaoke. And I mean, honestly, it was heavenly. And my friends were thinking, like, I wasn't going to come home, which was really funny. My mom called me and she goes, like, I support whatever decision you make. You know, if you want to stay there, that's okay. We're thinking that we might have a daughter living
1: in
0: Spain.
1: Did she think she thought that was legit?
0: Oh, for sure. For sure.
2: All right. Well, this text from the 508. Cut to the chase, Kelly. Are you now engaged to croissant guy?
1: No, but she's getting a place with him and Spanish lover.
0: Yeah.
3: The reason she stayed isn't the reason we thought.
1: Yeah. They're renting a hostel in Berlin.
0: Yes.
1: Commute daily to the Spanish coast.
0: I didn't vanish like you guys thought I would. Now I'm just living a weird life in a van all over Europe with all these lovers.
1: Compare that to past stories. You lived on a commune in Atlanta for a little while.
0: Yeah, I did.
1: Brief forays in Los Angeles.
2: The Effervescent boat.
3: Yeah.
2: You were there for a bit.
3: Oh, yeah.
0: I took a buoy back to shore, Steve. Don't forget that.
3: By last Friday, I gave it a 15% chance you weren't coming back.
0: Yeah, so many people did.
3: Yeah.
0: So many people did.
3: Her house is about to be rented.
2: I was waiting for the, I was waiting for the really long text to pop up.
0: Yeah. Hey, guys, I missed my flight forever.
3: Yeah, a lot of soul searching happening right now.
0: Somebody shipped Shadow and Muffin to me, so I don't feel bad. Maitland, I'll start doing parts and pieces from abroad. That's an inside joke, sorry.
1: No, that's how we do it. All right, on the way later this hour, the $1,000 Minute of Mayhem. 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

0: Devil's Lettuce Studios. 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Sinfully Good Greens in West Seneca. 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

92.9 WBUF. Kicking off the show this morning. Just got done doing Breakfast of Champions, had a peanut butter and pickle sandwich. And I know that probably made somebody just gag when you heard me say that, but it's one of the most delicious, delightful things you'll ever have, okay? What's something you thought was absolutely disgusting as a kid, but now you can't get enough of? It turns out growing up is just realizing your parents were right about a few things, and peanut butter and pickle sandwiches slap. We'll discuss more in 8 minutes. First, it's Guns N' Roses.

0: using a motorcycle in a marathon? Cheating. 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

0: myself a delicious breakfast that consisted of peanut butter and pickles. Peanut butter and dill pickles. Have you ever had a peanut butter pickle sandwich? One of my all-time favorites. For those of you who are hating on me right now, try it. Don't dog it till you try it. It'll have you seeing colors brighter. I guarantee it. Right? When you're a kid, your taste buds are basically terrified of everything. My kid thought that I was insane doing this morning. And then he also thinks that I'm insane doing peanut butter and pickle sandwich with a big cup of coffee. But Brussels sprouts, stuff like that. Somehow when you become an adult and you're paying $7 for a cup of black coffee while arguing over which restaurant has the best Brussels sprouts, it's kind of weird how that works. I couldn't stand Brussels sprouts back in the day. Love it now. Couldn't stand sauerkraut back in the day. Now I can't get enough of it. What's wrong with people? It's kind of funny how it works, though. So here's the question today. What's something you thought was disgusting as a kid, but you absolutely love now? Like for me, it has to be onions. Like as a kid, I'd pick out every single onion off my burger. And now, I mean, if they're caramelized, just pile them on, right? So let me know what you got via the app. Just jump on the app or hit us up on social media. I'd love to hear it. And if you're a big fan of peanut butter and pickle sandwiches, solidarity, brother. All right. Coming up, I got Korn, got Motley Crue on the way. Plus, we're going to hear the new one from Architects. And still got more details, and they can win that trip to Rocklahoma 20. Don't go anywhere.
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Shouting at the devil, it's Motley Crue. As they're celebrating 45 years this year and doing the 20th anniversary of the Carnival of Sins tour right now. Details on that up on our mobile app as we have the latest from Architects. 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

Buffalo's Real Rock, 92.9 WBUF. The Mighty Metallica covering Bob Seger on this Tuesday. And I got another exciting episode of Dig This coming up here soon. Remember spending recess trying to build the perfect paper airplane? Well, somebody just took that hobby to a whole new level. We'll talk about the world's largest paper airplane coming up. Dig This on the way in about 7 minutes. But first, it's Pink Floyd.

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92.9 WBUF. 3 days grace and May Day on this Tuesday, as it is time now for another exciting episode of Dig This, where I got something I know you can dig, man, especially if you enjoyed making paper airplanes as a kid. You probably made a paper airplane or two when you were little, right? Flew it across the classroom, maybe flew it directly into your teacher. I made one the other day just in one of our programming meetings here. Pretty darn good one, too. But a group of engineering students in Italy decided to take that to a whole new level. Yeah, they just earned a Guinness World Record by building the world's largest paper airplane. This thing is crazy. It's more than 23 feet long. It's got a 65-foot wingspan. They say it's about the width of a six-lane highway, and it weighs roughly 63 pounds. That's not even the crazy part. The crazy part is it's not made out of foam or plastic. They really did make it out of just paper and glue. The team spent months making this thing, and they had to run computer simulations for it. And they built smaller prototypes and then started refining them until they made the actual plane itself. They nicknamed it Icarus. And when they launched it inside an airplane hangar, it actually flew. It glided about 193 feet to officially break the previous record that stood for 13 years. Yeah, so there you have it. Dig This. As we got more on the way from Green Day and Skid Row, plus we'll hear the new one from The Warning. Don't go anywhere.

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92.9 WBUF. Later on this summer, The Warning is planning to release their new album, Everything's Falling, due out on August 28th, and recently having to cancel some European tour dates due to things getting a little too hot over in Europe. We got new music for you right now from The Warning off the upcoming new album. Here's Kerosene.

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We got your shot at seeing this next band perform live at Rocklahoma 20 coming up Labor Day weekend. 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

On the road right now with the Power Up Tour, it's AC/DC, and for those about to rock, we salute you. And I got Papa Roach also on the road, going to be part of Rocklahoma 20. 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

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Kicking out the lunch hour with The Offspring. Got your Dumb Dumb of the Day coming your way here soon. But first, Aerosmith teaming up with Youngblood. It's My Only Angel. Will you try?

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1: We're going round and round with rats on this Tuesday afternoon, as it is time now for your Dumb Dumb of the Day. Stupid dummies doing stupid stuff. And normally we reserve this for criminals doing stupid things, but not today. Today's just a full-on safety warning. There's a viral trend online where kids are putting those popular Nido squishy toys in the microwave to make them softer. And spoiler alert, you don't do that, okay? If the kids are listening right now, don't.

0: Stop it.
1: Doctors say the gel inside can become superheated. That causes the toy to burst. Yeah, it just goes boom. And then you got scorching hot goo everywhere. Several kids have suffered second and third degree burns. And some are requiring skin grafts and lengthy hospital stays. Yeah, the manufacturer even added warnings telling people to not microwave, heat, or freeze the toys because of risk of serious injury. So it's another reminder, it's just not something that's trending online. And it's worse than the Tide Pod thing. This is some serious business here. So, today's Dumb Dumb Award goes not just to one person, but to whoever started convincing kids that putting random toys in the microwave was somehow entertainment. I saw it on TikTok, Dad. I did it by watching you. Yeah, so the Dumb Dumb of the Day goes to anybody who thinks it's cool to microwave the Nido squishy toys. Just don't, all right? All right, Audio Slave coming up. Got Weezer on the way, plus more details. Now you can win that fly away to Rocklahoma 20. Don't go anywhere.
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And if you missed that interview, the full interview is waiting for you now on our mobile app. Some great stories Jack had to share about his dad and about the Back to the Beginning show last year. 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
1: 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But they did release some new music from the upcoming new album. 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

It's our friends from the Great White North, eh? That's Rush and Tom Sawyer. And speaking of our friends out of Canada, we got new music hot fresh out of the oven. New music for you now from Nickelback.

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1: Live on this Tuesday afternoon, as it's just about time for your facts of the day. 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Silly Putty has a secret I'm going to share with you. And Pebbles from the Flintstones almost wasn't Pebbles. Your facts of the day are going to be coming your way here soon. Plus, we'll hear from Disturbed. But first, it's the Mighty Metallica.

Whoever said nothing is impossible has clearly never seen how you spend your workday. 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

0: 92.9 WBUF is Disturbed, and I will not break on this Tuesday afternoon, as it is time now to feed your brain. It's time for your facts of the day. Fun facts you didn't know you needed until now. Make you sound a little smarter at the next cookout. You're welcome. This one right here, I'm surprised it took me this long to figure it out. But you know the character Alucard, the vampire from Castlevania? You know that's just Dracula spelled backwards, right? Yeah, I can't believe I didn't notice that. Somebody definitely got paid by the letter for that one. The all-time Grammy leader is Beyonce. She's got 35 Grammy awards. Like, at this point, she probably uses those as paperweights. I bet you she has a couple of them in her bathroom. Americans buy around 350 slices of pizza every second. It's pretty wild. Every second, 350 slices of pizza. Just now. Explains why there's always one guy at the office asking if everybody wants to split a large. If you drop Silly Putty from high enough, Silly Putty will not bounce. It'll shatter like glass, which I feel like I need to try now. Like, childhood science was way more fun than actual science. And Pebbles, the character from the Flintstones, was originally supposed to be a boy. The creators changed it after learning baby girl dolls sold much better. So marketing has been making creative decisions for a long, long time. So there we go. Your facts of the day. Feeding your brain. I got Alice in Chains coming up. Judas Priest on the way. Plus, we got that new one from Shinedown coming your way soon. Don't go anywhere.
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1: Well, if this doesn't make you feel old, I don't know what will. 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

Well, if you're like me, then you're a fan of Reese's Peanut Butter Cups. 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And it's got a cookie bite in the middle, which sounds delicious. 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

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Well, if you need a break from doom scrolling, I got a video game console raising $250,000 for charity, a medical breakthrough from MIT, and an 80-year-old proven age is just a number. I got your news that doesn't suck coming up here in about 8 minutes. First, it's Kill Switch Engage.

0: 92.9 WBUF. It's Queen on this Tuesday afternoon, as it is time now for some news that doesn't suck. The good news story is making the rounds today. Remember last year the Nintendo Switch 2 accidentally got stapled through the screen at GameStop? There was a video going viral last year of that happening, and instead of throwing it away, GameStop decided they were going to auction it off. They auctioned the damaged console, the stapler, and even the staple itself, with all the proceeds going to Children's Miracle Network hospitals. And turns out they raised about $250,000. Talk about turning a mistake into something cool, something amazing. Then researchers at MIT have developed an implantable device that could help people with diabetes by automatically releasing emergency glucose if the blood sugar drops too low. Scientists also believe the same technology could be adapted to help people with severe allergic reactions. Well, that's the kind of innovation that's potentially going to save some lives. And finally, an 80-year-old runner from Florida just became the oldest person ever to finish the legendary 135-mile Badwater Ultra Marathon through Death Valley. And most of us complain about walking around the parking lot in July, and this guy crossed Death Valley. So, pretty wild. Three stories, a little hope, a little inspiration for you on this Tuesday. It's news that doesn't suck. So I got Green Day coming up. Rage Against the Machine on the way. Plus, more details and I can score tickets to Rocklahoma 20. Don't go anywhere.
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1: Well, our good friend Tim Montana is looking to release his new album on the 31st. The new album, The Entire State of Tim Montana, coming out in just a few short weeks. 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

just a little over a year ago, got to see Ozzy perform that song one last time at the Back to the Beginning concert. If you missed the interview that Chuck Armstrong had with Jack Osbourne, it's a great interview, and I highly recommend checking it out. 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

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Casey at work. I'm Pat McMahon. I help get you home here on Buffalo's Real Rock 92.9 WBUF. And this Western New Yorker's making us all look bad.

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Bro, you're making us all look bad. 92.9 WBUF, Buffalo's Real Rock. How you doing? I'm Pat McManus. Shout out to Dave Montesanti. Dave is a Western New York native who keeps busy. He ran the Boston Marathon, and then a week later, he conquered Mount Everest. He trained for both simultaneously, spending nights in a sleeping bag with low oxygen levels, then casually running 10 kilometers in the middle of the week. That's according to Channel 2 News. Bro, you're making us all look bad. Getting up from the couch is an Olympic sport for me. You're running a marathon and climbing Mount Everest. It's impressive. Congratulations to Dave Montesanti. Leave some for the rest of us, bud. Got Cracker, Bon Jovi, and new music from 3 Days Grace coming up for you in 6 minutes on 92.9 WBUI.

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0: 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Beartooth back after what? 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

92.9 WBUF. I feel like Bill's Mafia may be over this. Tell you what this is after the Beastie Boys, but first Foo Fighters, 92.9 WBUF.

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0: I don't think Bills Mafia cares about this. 92.9 WBUF, I'm Pat McMahon. Josh Allen was ranked the number one quarterback in the NFL by ESPN, which is a big deal because he's always behind Mahomes in these rankings, and finally he beat him. Mahomes was ranked number two, by the way. But here's my thing. I don't think Bills Mafia cares at all. I don't think we care anymore if Josh Allen wins an MVP, if he's ranked number one. I think we're over it. I think we just won a Super Bowl. That's it. It's not to say we don't like that he's ranked number one or that we don't care about our golden retriever of a quarterback. It's just win us a Super Bowl. And we all know it's not just on him, but it's all about winning the big game. That's it. Am I right or wrong? Let me know. Text in on our 92.9 WBUF app or get at me at 716-293-1716, 293-1716. 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
2: Hey, good afternoon. Bright sunshine, but it's a hot one out there for the drive home. Couple issues to watch for on the 190. 190 northbound is quite slow right out of downtown heading up past the Peace Bridge. There's an accident right in that Peace Bridge area. Vehicles are off on the right shoulder along with police, so traffic is slow with everybody trying to move out of that right-hand lane. Then once you get further up ahead on the 190 north, there's an accident just beyond Austin Street that has the left lane blocked off, so now you have to merge over to the right-hand side heading up towards Kenmore Avenue and Sheridan Drive. Seeing a lot of rubbernecking delays on the 190 south, so you are slower from the Skajakwita down towards Porter Avenue, and congestion on the mainline thruway through the construction zone between the 290, 33, and Walden. I'm Keith Kelly with your Buffalo area traffic.
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1: You know what grinds my gears? What ruins my kids' day? It's the dumbest crap. They're home for summer vacation, and we have routines for them. 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Or when you tell them it's time to get in the shower, that apparently is the worst thing I could ever tell them to do ever. They come out of the shower happy every single time. Like this is the greatest thing they've ever done, but getting them in there is the worst thing that they've ever had to do. It's just so stupid. And it's probably because we suck as parents, but anybody else's kids do this sort of stuff? 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
2: On the 190 northbound, watch for an accident just past the Peace Bridge. A couple vehicles and police are off on the right-hand shoulder. Traffic gets by in that left-hand lane, trying to move out of the right side there, so you're backed up into downtown. Delays on the 190 north will start right near Elm Street. And then further up ahead, there's an accident right near Austin Street that has the left lane blocked on the 190 northbound, so traffic continues to slow as you're making your way pretty much from downtown all the way up past Austin Street. You'll find some rubbernecking delays on the 190 south from the Skajakwita down towards the Peace Bridge, and then through the construction zone, you'll slow approaching Smith Fillmore and heading towards Seneca Street. As you travel the mainline thruway, that fills in through Cheektowaga between the 290, 33, and Walden, and a few minor slowdowns on the 290 east to the Blue Water Tower. I'm Keith Kelly with your Buffalo area traffic.
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0: As parents, we're supposed to calm the situation, not escalate it. 92.9 WBUF, Buffalo's Real Rock. I'm Pat McMahon. At least that's my opinion, but that's not what happened at Beaver Island State Park. On Sunday, three people were arrested for an alleged assault. One person went to the hospital with lacerations to his head. Happened around 5:30 when allegedly police arrived to a large crowd of men, women, and children all fighting in a parking lot. State troopers say the incident started when children got into a fight, then the parents of the kids started fighting the other parents. Now, I wasn't there, so I don't know what happened, but it's my opinion that our job as parents is to de-escalate situations, not make them worse. Going to jail is not going to help the family, emotionally or financially. At the same time, like I said, I wasn't there. I didn't see what happened, so maybe I would have lost my crap too. Because while we should remain calm, I'm also not above going to jail for my kid. You ever gotten in a fight because of your kid? Let me know. Text in your stories on our 92.9 WBUF app or hit me up at 716-293-1716, 293-1716. 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
2: Looking at a slower drive along the mainline thruway through the construction zone in Cheektowaga between the 290-33 Walden and William, where your speed is down to 45 miles an hour. You're also going to slow on the 190 southbound through the construction zone past Smith Fillmore, heading off towards Seneca Street, Clinton Bailey, and South Ogden, and you got to merge from three lanes down to two in that area. 190 northbound continues to fill in out of downtown. That congestion will continue past the Peace Bridge heading up towards the Skajakuta and all the way towards Austin Street, where earlier troubles really backed things up, but that has since cleared out of the way. 290 is in decent shape. Minor slowdowns eastbound of the Blue Water Tower, as well as on the outbound 33. You'll slow heading to the thruway. I'm Keith Kelly with your Buffalo area traffic.
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Is this new feature at the new stadium cool or annoying? Tell you about that after Ozzy, but first we're your home for New Rock in Buffalo. 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

of this new feature at the stadium is annoying or cool? 92.9 WBUF, Buffalo's Real Rock. I'm Pat McMahon. The Bills added what's called the musical rush on your walk up to the stadium. There's a strip of pavement. When you walk by it, it plays.

0: sounds like a Van Miller and John Murphy and music, all from the Bills' history, which is kind of cool, right? That is until you pass it a million times and it plays the same things over and over and over again. Then it could be annoying. Not sure which it is, to be perfectly honest with you, but you can check out the new Musical Rush feature at Highmark Stadium on our app or at WBUF.com right now. Coming up, I got new music from A Perfect Circle, and in 6 minutes, Stone Temple Pilots. 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
2: Outbound Route 5 is moving slower from Tiff Street off towards Ridge Road and further into Lackawanna, so expect a delay there. Also watch for delays on the 190 South through the construction zone, starting right past Smith Fillmore as you head towards Seneca and then Clinton Bailey, where you're down to two lanes. 190 northbound still seeing some congestion out of downtown heading towards the Peace Bridge. And then you'll slow again in Tonawanda as you merge with the 290 West heading over the South Grand Island Bridge. In Williamsville, Old Home Days is underway. The parade starts at 6:30, but the road closures will start at 6 o'clock. And Main Street will be closed from Young's Road to Union Road to all traffic because of the parade. So expect heavy delays in that area and use caution, especially on those secondary and side streets. I'm Keith Kelly with your Buffalo area traffic.
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Motley Crue is going to be in Buffalo, well, at Darien Lake this Saturday with 92.9 WBUF. 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
1: 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Do your kids do this? Does it grind your gears as much as it grinds mine? More about that after Van Halen, but first, Bush, 92.9 WBUF.

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1: 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It's the dumbest crap. They're home for summer vacation, and we have routines for them. 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Or when you tell them it's time to get in the shower, that apparently is the worst thing I could ever tell them to do ever. They come out of the shower happy every single time. Like this is the greatest thing they've ever done, but getting them in there is the worst thing that they've ever had to do. It's just so stupid. And it's probably because we suck as parents, but anybody else's kids do this sort of stuff? 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